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0: If there are any visitors again,
1: abashitsi turamukanye.
0: Visitors.
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0: Only her.
1: Niwe wenyine. Yeah, behind.
0: Who? Okay. 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
1: Ugo abandi bashitsi bahari reka ndongere nivuge mu mazina yanje ariko nabonye umunyogo kuruwe aranze amazina.
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0: And I am a believer of the church Isehe.
1: Ba mwishengero y'Isehe.
0: And I'll be preaching with you. If you attend, I'll be here all the time preaching about family.
1: Zawandinga imisi yose ninga banamwe muhari zawandiko ndigisha ibyerekeye umujyango.
0: And I'll be here for this last week because the other one passed.
1: Zawandiko menawe muri yindwi turimo kuko ya mbere yo yaraheze.
0: So yeah. Today we're going to learn a lesson.
1: Uyu munsi tugiye kwiga icyigisho.
0: Ah, sorry. Today we're still gonna learn a lesson.
1: Uyu munsi tugiye kwiga icyigisho.
0: First, before the lesson,
1: mbere yuko twiga,
0: the song.
1: Yandirimbo.
0: This time we call the leader of the song to sing it for us.
1: Kuri inshuro indu yose iraheze tuyiga, umuririmbisha naza turirimbisha.
0: Don't hide. I know you're scared.
1: Wamaze kwinyegeza.
0: I'm in front.
1: Ingo turirimbe.
0: Just come and take the mic. We'll sing with you. Okay, let's sing it then.
1: Reka tonge tuyiririmbane twese.

0: protect my father. They learned it.
1: Okay.
0: At the last day, so all of us will know it perfectly. Since now we're coming a little bit. Yes. So, as we continue, today's lesson is going to be very remarkable. And even very interesting. We're not going to talk much, but at least we're going to be saying some words and things. So right now, if we begin by opening our books to Samuel,
1: tutangulane n'igitabo cya Samuel wa mbere.
0: First Samuel chapter 2
1: igice cya kabiri
0: verse 22 to 26
1: kubera ku murongo wa 22 ugeza ku murongo 26.
0: It will show us the way Eli's children
1: baza kutwereka abana ba Eli.
0: Who knows about the story of Eli?
1: Ninde muntu yabazi inkuru y'abana ba Eli na Eli nyene?
0: Wave your hand if you know it. Are there only few people? Eli.
1: Muri Samuel wa mbere.
0: I'm amazed.
1: Biratangaje. Haruma it.
0: They don't know the story completely.
1: Ayo muzi muvugije kuri.
0: You guys don't know, actually, I'm gonna cry. I'm disappointed. I'm disappointed.
1: Hallelujah.
0: I thought Lucia.
1: But is this you?
0: I thought that Lucia teaches church knows many things.
1: But Lucia just serves. Then who? How you on Muria
0: I can only see two people. Not even from here. I'm just ashamed. Amazed. Anyways, let us continue. I'll come back to that lesson later. And I will ask you if I finish to explain everything. So, if we read from 22, for those who have the Bibles, from 22 to 26, it will show us about Eli's children. It shows us how they are wicked. So let us read. Now Eli, who was very old, about everything his sons were doing to all the Israel, and how they slept with women who served at the entrance to the tent of meetings.
1: Nuko Eli yaragaze mu zabukuru kandi yamayumva ibyo abahungu biwe babagirira Abisirayeli bose, kandi ko basambana n'abagore bakora ibikorwa byo ku muryango w'ihema ry'ibonaniro.
0: On the meetings, so he said to them, "Why do you do such things? I hear from all the people about these wicked deeds for yourselves.
1: Arababaza ati, "Niki gituma mukora bene ibyo, ko naba numva abantu bose bambarira ingeso zanyu mbi."
0: For yourselves. "No, my sons, the report I hear spreading among the people, the Lord's people, is not good.
1: Eka bana banje, ibyo numva bavuga kuri mwebwe si byiza, kandi muracumuza abantu buhoraho."
0: If one person sins against any other god, may immediately for the offered by if anyone sins against the Lord, who will introduce for them?
1: Umuntu niyacumura ku wundi, Imana ishobora kubuzuza, ariko uwacumura kuhoraho ninde yomuvugira? 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
0: His sons, however, did not listen to their father's rebuke, for it was the Lord's will to put them to death.
1: Ndasubiramo umurongo wa 25 uvuga ngo umuntu niyacumura ku wundi Imana ishobora kubuzuza ariko uwacumura kuhoraho ninde yomuvugira yamara birengagiza ivyo se abariye kuko uhoraho yagabiye kubica.
0: And the boy Samuel continued to grow in the strength of the favor with the Lord and with people.
1: Ariko uwo mwana Samuel akomeza gukura no gushimwa n'uhoraho n'abantu.
0: We have seen how these children were sinning against God.
1: Tumaze kumva ingena abana bacumura ku mana.
0: They sin against God like they also used to sin in the church.
1: Bagacumura ku mana nkuko nanga mucumura ku mana mu isengero.
0: People, because those children, they knew that their father was the priest.
1: Kubera ko abana bari bazi ko se ari umuherezi.
0: And if whatever they do, nobody can do whatever.
1: Ibyo bakora byose nta muntu yari kubibahora.
0: If you like they wanted to do what they want because they were in the church and their father was the priest.
1: Iyo bipfuza gukora icyo bashaka mu rusengero baragikora kose ari umuherezi wawo.
0: And they would do whatever and whatever they rebellingly do.
1: Nabo bagakora ibyo bipfuza byose bishingikira icyo kose ari inde ari umuherezi. Hallelujah.
0: So let us continue.
1: Katuandanye
0: in the book of Samuel, First Samuel,
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0: chapter 3
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0: verse 12
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0: abana bategerezwa gupfa kubera ko ibyaha bari bakoze bari bacumuye ku Mana.
1: So this lesson saying, parents, please take care of your children if you don't want them to go in the wrong way.
0: Iki kintu kitwigishe ababyeyi bacu kugira ngo baze bame bitwararika abana babo bagendere mu nzira y'ukuri niyo kugororoka.
1: The way we teach, they will teach us, and then we'll have to go in the right way. Sometimes it can go by punishing, beating. It's the one that helps a kid to go online. I'm not telling children to hate their parents. I'm not asking. Actually, it's to take you to the right way. And to the way of going to the kingdom of God. Because Jesus loves all children. And he doesn't want any of them to be thrown to hell. Our parents have to teach us a lot of things. So let us open our books to the book of Genesis. Let me repeat for those people who didn't hear me. Genesis chapter
0: 19.
1: Verse 30 to 36. It will talk about the children of the nephew of Abraham.
0: Aravuga abana baroti.
1: The children of Lot, the way they slept with their father.
0: Abana bo kwa Loti uburyo batejaga suzuguro papa wawo.
1: The way the children, the daughters slept with their fathers. And they got pregnant by him. It's because they lost husbands there to marry. It's because they slept with him because they lost husbands to marry. Lot and his two wives and two daughters left Zoro and slated into the mountain, for he was afraid to stay in Zoro. He and his two daughters lived in the cave. One day, the elder daughter said to the younger one, "Our father is old and there is no man around here to give us children, as the custom all over the earth. Let us get our father to drink wine and then sleep with him and process our family line through our father."
0: Aravuga ngo umuntu w'amajyamvuga ngo mama yaba Mowabu n'abamoni. 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
0: Batereka se vino muri iryo joro umukuru aragenda ajyamana na se.
1: He was not aware of it when she lay down or when she got up. The next day, the elder daughter said to the younger, "Last night I slept with my father. Let's get him to drink ran again

0: tonight and you will go and sleep with him so we can perceive our family line through our father. So they got their father to drink wine that night also, and the younger daughter went in and slept with him. Again, he was not aware of when she laid down or when she got up. So both of the Lot's daughter became pregnant by their father.
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0: Hallelujah. We have heard a word that has mostly shocked all of us here.
1: Twumvise inkuru yadutangaje twese hano.
0: Some of us who don't know this story.
1: Abantu batari bazi inkuru.
0: It shows how the daughters of Lot
1: bitweretse uburyo abakobwa ba Loti
0: got children for their own father, making those children the grandchildren of Lot and also the children of Lot.
1: Babyaranye na se wabo bakabyara abana ari na buzukuru ba papa wabo.
0: The grandfather is their father.
1: Sekuru ahinduka papa wabo.
0: That can't be understandable.
1: Ibyo numva bitahuritse.
0: It can't.
1: Biratahuritse.
0: How can you be your own grandfather to your own children when your father?
1: Ibaze kuba sokuru wabana biwa ukongera ukabana papa wawe mu gishingo kimwe.
0: No, I can't understand this myself.
1: In this book
0: we hear parents sometimes you do not take things seriously.
1: Ano turumva abazeyi hari ukuntu batitaho ibintu bimwe bimwe.
0: They just take them sometimes easily.
1: Ibintu byose tukabifata bisanzwe, ababyeyi mugafata ibintu bisanzwe.
0: Imagine you know that God, he used the word to create.
1: Niwe yumvire murabizi neza ko Imana yakoresheje ijambo mu kurema. Haleluya.
0: But you does not take the word of God seriously.
1: Ariko ababyeyi bikabatera kudafata ijambo.
0: For example,
1: ikintu gikomeye mukabifata bisanzwe.
0: For example,
1: akarorero,
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0: Let me even first call the grandparents.
1: It's coming.
0: Thank you for coming.
1: Wakoze kuza.
0: Stand here, please. And do you still have grandparents which are alive?
1: Wabugifise soko kunanya gakuru bakiri bazima.
0: They died. Okay, take your seat. And also I want grandparents here.
1: Kan akenera no nasokura afisa buzukuru hano cyangwa nyogoku.
0: And also grandmother who have grandchildren here.
1: Mwese nta mufise. Ni muze nako mwati. Umwana aziko afise sekuru na nakuru hano. 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Na nyogokuru yabaze kafise umuzukuru aha.
0: It's not that bad, it's just an example.
1: Ni muze nakarorero konye ne kasasa.
0: Please come in front. Okay. I can just want to thank you. Thank you for coming.
1: Wakoze kuza.
0: Wait, do you still have parents, grandparents which are alive?
1: Wowe urafise abanyagukuru bawe na sokuru bakiri bazima?
0: Where are they?
1: Bari hano.
0: Okay. Let us continue.
1: Katwandanye re.
0: So, if I ask this girl, wait, even I need a boy.
1: Numuhungu ndabanda arakenewe hano muhungu.
0: I need a boy.
1: Umuhungu muhungu. Agahungu. Bana ubwira.
0: Okay, this one. Constant, yes, she. Stand here.
1: Agararangaho.
0: We start by asking him.
1: Ashaka tukubaze ikibazo.
0: If like a person around.
1: Umuntu.
0: Or maybe your parents.
1: Ababyeyi bawe, dufata ababyeyi bawe.
0: Wait. Wait, I called the parents here? Okay, also the parents of this child.
1: Ababyeyi babaringa.
0: Okay, it's okay. Let us continue.
1: Katwandanye.
0: Like your parents tell you that this grandmother, let's take this grandma is yours.
1: Reka dufate yuko uyo mubyeyi ari nyogokuru wawe.
0: And also this one's your grandfather.
1: Reka nawe ufate n'uyuko ari sogokuru wawe.
0: So, and then you hear somebody come in and say that she's your wife.
1: Kasha umva umuntu araje aravuze ngo uyu muzukuru wawe n'umugore wawe.
0: Don't you feel ashamed?
1: Wakwimvute?
2: N'ubyumva nabi.
0: No marama. They say?
1: They're gonna feel ashamed, all of both.
0: All of them?
1: Yeah.
0: Uh-huh. And what about you? How would you feel?
1: Now, how would you feel? I'm going to go to the house.
2: I'm going to tell you soon.
1: Feel ashamed.
0: You?
1: Now?
3: No, you don't want me. Ibu.
0: He say?
3: No, you don't want me. Ibu.
0: He say?
1: That he can pass his mouth through the dust.
0: Okay. So, meaning that everybody here will be ashamed. That's the point, isn't it?
1: Yeah.
0: So, about the word that I said that parents do not take the word seriously. Sometimes they might say that this one is the grandfather's wife. Not only strangers, even parents. That's like sometimes children they really feel bad. Children, don't you also feel? Yeah. Even though they're just joking, but sometimes the children take things seriously. Did you know that?
1: What movies? I was there. I forgot to ram can. If any new pastor.
0: So now I'm refused like. About this, you know words that can create, that even God used the word to create the earth. He used the word to make the light, the sunlight. And also the word to create the land. And he also used the word to create everything
1: around the earth. Hallelujah.
0: Let me give you an example. Once I was giving my father a glass of water. And he asked for a jug. And then I was planning to fill it up. And I filled it. In the way he wanted. And he also demanded for, he said it with his own mouth saying, I need 3 cups. After that, he was using only one cup, but then the water wanted three.
1: Arangije ariko akoresha igikombe kimwe ariko yamazi nuzuza mu ijagi yashyindika igikombe bingahe.
0: He drank the first cup.
1: Yaranyoye igikombe kimwe.
0: The second one he drank.
1: Nicya kabiri.
0: And the last one the water got over.
1: Nicya gatatu.
0: Don't you hear the jug was very full?
1: Nyamwamba ku jug yari yuzuye.
0: And then by just a word it became
1: kubera ijambo rye nyine yavuze ngo ashaka ibikombe bitatu byacyo biba bingahe.
0: Hallelujah. So as we see this example I've just given you, don't you think also words that we say as also the children, don't they feel bad?
1: Ntabwo mwumvise ko amajambo dukoresha atuma abana bababara.
0: May you please tell them to take their seats.
1: Nimwisubire mu bibanza byanyu.
0: Thank you for coming.
1: Mwakoze kuza.
0: So today's lesson was mentally about how we should use our words carefully.
1: Nukuvuga icyigisho cy'uyu munsi kwarugira ngo tumenye uko tuzakoresha n'amajambo yacu.
0: And care for our words.
1: Kandi tukitwararika amajambo tuvuga.
0: So if we right now we open our book to Leviticus.
1: Igitabo cy'Abalewi.
0: If we open there. Chapter 18. Before we continue, I want to remind you the way God created the husband and wife. If we go back to the book of Genesis chapter 1, the verse that I told you to remember, let's ask our grandfather to say it again.
1: So go cool. You should do sweet. Let me get a womb. When you get a fucking muzukru,
0: go sweet. So we can wait, give him a microphone.

0: itanguriro rimwe umurongo wa 27 haravuga ngo nuko imana iravuga tuti tureme umuntu ase natwe irema umugabo mu ishusho yayo niho yaremye umuntu irema abantu bari ubwoko bubiri.
1: He said it?
2: Yes.
1: Correctly? So, may you please take your seat. Thank you.
2: Yes.
1: And God bless you.
2: Man, go ahead, child.
1: So, the word that we have heard right now, God created male and female. He didn't create grandchildren so they can become the wife of their grandfather or the husband of their grandmother. I'm telling you this because this is a sin. Because words create. If you're wanting to build this church, you can just say, I know that this church will be full someday. And it will be the best church in the world. That word can become true. If we tell someone die, they will die. So that's why we have to be careful using our words. As the example of 3 bottles of water and the word create. Even you can say mountains will fall down. They will fall. It just depends on the word that you make. So parents, even though not parents, also people like pastor, who was the first person to put up his hand, please don't ever say those words again. Annoyed the children, they feel bad. And sometimes they even grow up thinking that their grandmothers are. That's why sometimes they will even want to run. They try to kill their grandparents. Some people do that, you know. So you can go look for another one. So please be careful while you use the word. So back to the book of Collectives, chapter 18, verse 6 to 7. I mean to 17.
2: Mutwa ijambo ravuga ngaho abo umuntu azira kwabira haleluya. 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
2: amen.
1: So we have written the book and also heard the words that are meant to be heard.
2: Twamaze kubyumva, twasomye twumvise ibiza n'ibitazira.
1: And we have heard that parents and grandparents and also people, other people, if you're not related, do not say that she's my wife and she is your grandchild is your wife.
2: Twamaze kubyumva, abo dufite icyo dupfana ko kizira kuvuga ngo ni umugore wanjye, ni umugabo wanjye.
1: Me, I see it as a sin because God created their own ribs.
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1: If you never used to see any sin from today, please.
2: Nimba mwahora mubivuga kuhera uyu munsi, ndabasabye
1: 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He stopped. Okay, thank you for having my time.
2: Wakoze kuba mwarindiriye mukagira umwanya wo kwihangana.
1: And also thank you for changing your ways of not saying your grandchild is your.
2: Kandi murakoze ko mugiye guhindura mutagiye kuvuga ngo banakuru n'abagore babuzukuru babo.
1: I hope pastor listened.
2: He has listened.
1: Okay, let's sing the song the last time.
2: Reka turirimbe indirimbo akanyuma.
1: Thank you God for my family.
2: Thank you for mommy, daddy and my siblings. Thank you God for protecting my family.
1: What about the leader of song?
2: Umuririmbisha yitwarariki amenye indirimbo kuko abakenewe cyane hano.
1: I think on the last day I'll have to call you seriously.
2: Umunsi wo kurangiza ibikorane cyukuri nzoguhamagara kandi uyiririmbe.
1: Make sure you stand in front. You sing the whole of it.
2: Bandanya rero yige uzoririmba yose.
1: Because of course the song that my brother Ted told you was very easy.
2: Koko nabonye indirimbo murumuna wanjye yabigishije yo yari yoroshye ndabizi mwarayimenye sivyo?
1: So that is why I also want to teach you this song in English, not in Kirundi.
2: Nanje niyo mpamvu nifuje kubigisha indirimbo mu cyongereza pana mu Kirundi.
1: So it can teach you how to also catch other teachings when it's not me from other places. They come to teach you in the language I'm speaking.
2: Kugira ngo nawe nihagira abandi n'abandi bantu baza kwigisha icyongereza cyangwa mukacumva n'ahandi. 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
1: And also to when they sing the song it can be easier for you to understand, to get it.
2: Iyo ariko bararirimba kugira muzaze mugira ubwonko bwibuka cyane kugira mufate iyo ndirimbo muzaze muririmbe biboroheye.
1: And also maybe I'll be living here when you people know how to speak English.
2: Kandi zovangana nayo yasezeranye mwamenye kuvuga icyongereza.
1: And we'll start saying good morning, good afternoon, good night.
2: So tuvuga mwaramutse mwiriwe.
1: So thank you for having my time today.
2: Mwakoze kubana nanjye umunsi.
1: God bless you.
2: Imana ibahezagire cyane. Usenge.
1: Stand up please. Mwakoroke. Honor God. Here of course everybody got to kneel. Let us pray.
2: Kadusenge.
1: Father Lord Jesus Christ.
2: Oholaho. Mwami Yesu Kristo izina ryawe ni rihabwe icyubahiro.
1: May you please guide us and also help us in every step we're going to make.
2: Turakwinginze ngo dufashe kandi uturinde mu ntambuko zose tugiye gufata.
1: And I'm also praying for the families.
2: Ndasengera imiryango yose.
1: forgive their sins, Almighty.
2: Please
1: pour the blood of the Holy Spirit, your blood that you shed on the cross on the families. The families that you own. To show that you really love us and care for the families. May you please be with us, Almighty. And also guide us. And also please be with us in this coming next program. And also please bless the families. Because you are the owner, Almighty. And please show the families that you are always with them. In the name of Jesus Christ, I'm praying. Amen.
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